0: Dans votre radio, c'est Séquence Radio Cinéma.
1: I feel bad that you feel bad about me feeling bad about you feeling bad about what I said about what you

0: imagination can go a long way. Just ask Tony Blewett. You know, I was saying earlier that imagination can do wonders for your love life. Did you know that, Tony? Do you agree with that at all? It's true. How's your love life, by the way? Well, yeah, except that your microphone's not working. Hold on. Try again.
1: Hello, sir. Are you not talking about fantasies, are you?
0: No, not at all, really. No, I was just saying, speaking of love life, you know, I went to a marriage counselor.
1: Yeah.
0: Because I was having a few problems, you know.
1: Yeah, yeah.
0: So I go to this marriage counselor, and he says, well, Dave, do you talk to your wife, you know, when you're making love? And I said, well, yeah, she happens to ring. Sure. No, it's true, not really.

strength of our youth. Just like our old friendly Indian, we'd only kill to feed ourselves, protect those we love from danger.

You know, if you were to follow a busy doctor as he makes his daily round of calls, you'd find yourself having a mighty busy time keeping up with him. Time out, for many men of medicine, usually means just long enough to enjoy a cigarette. And because they know what a pleasure it is to smoke a mild, good-tasting cigarette, they're particular about the brand they choose. In a repeated national survey, doctors in all branches of medicine, doctors in all parts of the country were asked, "What cigarette do you smoke, doctor?" Once again, the brand named most was Camel. Yes, according to this repeated nationwide survey, more doctors smoke Camels than any other cigarette. Why not change to Camels for the next 30 days and see what a difference it makes in your smoking enjoyment? See how Camels agree with your throat. See how mild and good-tasting a cigarette can be.

Come on, let's say this. You don't want to feed nobody now. You don't want to tell the plane, say, look at y'all, I'm going to get tired of you eating here. You know, you don't want to do that. You don't want to make no enemies. Let's make a song out of it. 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All of us, get ready. 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
1: Rumors spread around in that Texas town about the shack outside the game. And you know what I'm talking about. Just let me know if you wanna go to that home out on the range. They got a lot of nice girls. Come on,